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0: 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Yeah. 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
1: Turning on the TV, a man dressed in black says the tensions and waters are rising. 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
0: 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Yeah. 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

is telling you the truth. Our relationship has only ever been about sex. I promise you that this is not an emotional connection. We don't speak outside of the time we spend together, and whenever he talks about you, it's with the utmost respect.

0: cause of any upset. He told me that you were aware this was going on and that he had your full consent. If he's lying about that, then please let me know, because I have my own feelings about dishonesty. Lies are not something that I want to get caught up in. You can reach out to me anytime, by the way, if you need any more details or you just need to vent or anything. Love and light, Matt.
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10: Good morning. Quick look at the weather then. Light rain and a gentle breeze joining us a little bit later on. I know, it looks so sunny now. It is going to come back out though into the afternoon and throughout into the evening. Highs of 13 degrees. Morning. How you doing? It's Monday, baby. Claire Hastier here with you until 9 o'clock this morning with your Monday Vibe breakfast. Coming up in this hour then, an update. We've got an update from Marwell Zoo where the, you know, where the capybara escaped from. Yeah, I've got an update on that. Also, we are twerking before we're working at 7:30. I've got live traffic and travel. And big fat tunes like this, brand new from Bebe Rexha and Faithless. It's New Religion on Vibe.

Brand new music from Dane there. That was Die For Me on your Monday Vibe Breakfast. Good morning. How you doing? It is Monday, baby. Brand new week and the sun is shining. It feels good, doesn't it? Nearly put the roof down on my car. Really glad I didn't, though. I opened the windows and that was cold enough. Imagine not having a roof to boot. Big weekend for football as well, wasn't it? We shall discuss the football a little bit later on because I've got some exciting news. It had been a while. It had been a hot minute since anything and anyone had spotted any sightings of the missing capybara that escaped from Marwell Zoo. Like, it was 2 months ago now. The trail went cold for a few weeks, didn't it? Well, for the funky news story today, I've got a little bit of an update on it, you know. So they found bite marks along the river and they're getting very excited about it because, the British Zoo, where a capybara escaped in March, said there have been multiple unconfirmed recent sightings as well as some telltale bite marks. Winchester's Marwell Zoo, which revealed in March that a capybara named Samba escaped after just 24 hours after arriving at the facility. She was like, nah, not for me. This is not for me. This ain't it. They said the last confirmed sighting of the South American rodent was on March 22nd. That's like ages ago, isn't it? And I have been keeping an eye on this story. I've been like searching it into Google and on the news websites and no, there was no new articles for weeks. I was like, oh, maybe she's, maybe she's just moved on somewhere else. Well, since then, they've received multiple possible sightings, but without photos or video. So it's been difficult to confirm whether these reports are Samba or if they're monk jack deer, because they look very similar. I know what you're thinking, but Claire, capybaras are rodents. Babe, they are huge rodents, though. They are massive. They're like small bears, I'd say. Or, as they say in the article, like a muntjac deer. So they're getting a bit confused. People are thinking they see her and they don't, which confuse things. They had sniffer dogs searching. They had drones out. Well, the plot thickens because a walker said that there was a likely sighting on April 23rd. And the head of zoo's... Oh my God, I can't even speak today. The head of the zoo's animals and plants facility said that there has been a brand new sighting on April 23rd, which excited everyone. They received new information from a river bailiff who reported seeing an aminal feeding on vegetation along the riverbank. Due to the dense foliage, the aminal itself was not visible, but with the bite marks and the height of the grazed plants were consistent with capybara feeding, which means I think they may have spotted her, which is very exciting because, I don't know, the zoo said they weren't giving up hope. I didn't have the same frame of mind, to be fair. I was like, nah, she's long gone. She's living her best life. The team headed out to the area shortly afterwards. However, there was no sign of her. But a camera trap has now been installed in the area to help monitor any further activity. Oh, there we go. I say we all just get a bus down to Marwell Zoo. Just go and see her sister Tango instead, because they found her. She's in the zoo. She's living her best life. I will keep you updated with the story. And I'll tell you what, the day that they find her is going to be a good day, innit? I can't wait. I feel like we've been working towards this for months now. I've got music from Tate McRae on the way for you. But first, brand new Becky Hill. Yeah, I got it.

0: Tate McRae with Nobody's Girl on Vibe. Claire Hastier back with you. Just coming up to 7:15 on your Monday morning. 15 minutes away from Twerk Before Work. And we're visiting the year 2009 today. I've got two absolute bangers already clued in, but I need help with the third tune. Help me out, will you help a girl out? 80818, start your message with the word vibe. Get in your 2009 party banger suggestions. It can be of any genre, any artist, but make it a banger, yeah? Help a girl out. You can also message me on Instagram at Claire Hastier. I'm all over that as well. We're going to go for a cheeky little break now, so have a think about it. And if you are out on the roads early this morning, I've got your latest traffic and travel coming up next.
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7: And a beep beep to you, buddy. Right, in your broom brooms, then. We'll start off with the roads, as ever. I've got bad news to start off with as well. Sorry to tell you, there has been an accident already on the M25 this morning, causing quite big delays down just after Junction 17, after Mill End. That's where the crash has occurred, but the traffic is all the way backed up to Junction 20, actually. It's going to get busier as well, going southbound on the M25. This morning. Hope everyone's okay. Do be careful out there and don't be rubbernecking, all right? I know you do it. The A41 is queuing to get on the M25 at Junction 20 as well. Round about 10 minutes to get through there at the moment. The M1 is doing well though. Little bit slow getting on at Junction 5, but it is moving nicely up there as well. The local roads are looking good as well so far, although we do have a couple of road closures around Watford Junction Station. So as you come down St Albans Road towards it, that's closed. You can't get it at, you can't get at it that way. Oh my God, am I alright? And the other side, the other road, Langley Road, coming at it from the left, if you, as you're looking at the station, also closed as well. Other than that, looking good. So let's have a look at the choo-choos. We have a couple of cancellations out of St Albans City. The 7:31 train to Luton is cancelled. That is not going anywhere. Also, the 7:45 Elephant and Castle also cancelled. Watford Junction doing much better this morning. Nothing I can see out of there, all on time. And that's the same for Hemel Hempstead. Quick look at the trains down under then. We have minor delays on the Victoria and the Mild May line, but a good service on all other lines. That's your latest.
6: 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Got an update for us? 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
7: And for the weather then, yeah, it looks bright and lovely out there at the moment, doesn't it? But don't let it fool you, because there is a big dark cloud coming over Watford. We've got rain coming in until about 4 o'clock this afternoon. Then it does brighten up again. Highs of 13.

fat hello to my dad. Good morning, Dad. For those who don't know, he completed a massive feat of human endurance. No, I'm not talking about a marathon. He didn't run a marathon, but he did drive one. 10 hours and 20 minutes he drove yesterday, all the way up to the Highlands of Scotland. I was following him on my WhatsApp location thing. He was doing really well. And he did swing by and stay with us in Watford for a night before. That takes like 3 hours off the journey, you know. But I swear he only comes for the food, because that man gets the best food when he's in the house. You do, you get all the best bits out for your dad, didn't you? I'm talking like the Cumberland sausage I gave him on Sunday morning. Woo! Said it was the best sausage he's ever had. And the smoked bacon, oh yeah, I did good. I'd done really good. Almost, I done so well, he didn't want to leave. I know, Rachel, I had to really talk him into coming to see you. I'm only kidding. But with a visit from my father, usually ensues a fairy tale to go with it, and I've got one. I've got a good one coming up for you later on in the show. But if you notice the time, did you see it? Yes, 7:29, baby. Which means it is time to start the party. And do you know what? 2009 was a good year for music, for bangers anyway. It was the year that Coldplay's Viva La Vida got Song of the Year. But you can't twerk to Coldplay, can you? So we're not going to. You can, though. You can twerk to Pitbull. You can twerk to the Black Eyed Peas. They're all in. Subject to change if you get in touch. I will move things around. But I'll tell you what, I'm going in with an absolute banger to start it off. Jay Sean with this absolute peach from 2009, kicking off your twerk before work on your Monday vibe breakfast. It is a bop. Turn it up, mate.

0: Pitbull rounding off your twerk before work. What about that? Oh, love it. We have a bit of Pitbull there. Some Black Eyed Peas. Jay Sean. All keeping the party going this morning. I hope you enjoyed that. I'm feeling a bit out of breath, I'm not going to lie. I was having a little boogie in the studio, I was. I'll tell you, I always imagine Stacey having a boogie as well. She loves a twerk before work, does Stacey? Now, before we do your traffic and travel, as you know, my dad travelled quite a long way yesterday. 10 hours and 20 minutes up to Scotland. And he was a little bit gutted because he's an Arsenal fan. And it's a long way to go when you can't keep an eye on the score, innit? Am I right? All the gooners out there feeling the pressure yesterday, weren't ya? Trying to get that Premier League win. You're so close. Will they bottle it? Will they do it the first time in, is it 22 years since they've won the Premier League? I'm sure I read that somewhere. Correct me if I'm wrong. But yeah, just scored in the 83rd minute against West Ham yesterday. Oh, you were lucky, weren't you? Oh, you were lucky, weren't you? Because West Ham, or is it, it's going to be Tottenham, innit, who get relegated this year. And Arsenal fans hate Tottenham, don't you? You hate each other. And I said to my dad yesterday, he goes, oh, yeah, he said, it's going to be hard to be an Arsenal fan today because I don't know what my dad's impressions always sound like this, but, you know. Yeah, it's really hard, Claire, because I just really hate Tottenham. So I wouldn't mind if West Ham beat us today, because that means that Tottenham will get relegated. I was like, yeah, okay, Dad, can we get serious a minute? Why do all Arsenal fans hate Tottenham? Do you know the reason? Do you know the legitimate reason he gave me for hating Tottenham so much as a gooner? It's simply because they hate them too. It's because Tottenham hate you too. That's football for you, isn't it? It don't make sense sometimes, but it's fun to watch, isn't it? Right, let's get you on the road, Zane. If you are heading out for work now, let's do it. Beep, beep, buddy.
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0: Well, the M25, sorry about that, is looking quite busy as there was an earlier accident on there this morning, just past junction 17 on the M25. That was causing massive delays earlier. It seems to be getting better though. It is moving nicely now. Little bit patchy up by junction 20, but it is moving nicely. The A41 is still queuing to get on the M25 at junction 20 as well. Travel time's gone down though, so that's moving a bit easier. Let's do the North Orbital Road because that is heaving, you know, all the way down from St Albans Way right down past the M25 bridge over 21A, and it's heaving through Garston as well as you get to the Dome roundabout there. North Watford, also busy this morning. St Albans Road is heaving just before the junction because it is closed as you get to the junction down St Albans Road. So do be wary of that if you're going anywhere near the junction this morning. It's causing quite a few delays around that area as well. The M1 is having a better day than the M25. A little bit slow getting on at junctions 5 by Stevenson's Way, but it is moving. So, yeah, be patient getting on there, though. The choo-choo trains, we have a cancellation for the Elephant and Castle out from St Albans City. That is not going anywhere, but it was going to go in a minute anyway. So if you're not on it, well, you won't be on it anyway because it ain't going. Let's have a look at Watford Junction then. No delays out of there. It's still good for Hemel Hempstead as well. And let's have a look at the Underground. Severe delays now on the Mild May Line and part suspended on the Windrush between Clapham and Surrey Quays. That's your latest.
1: 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Travel. Got an update for us? 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

Fisher. That was Rain. Quirky little bop, that, innit? Perking me right up on my Monday morning. I'll tell you what will perk you right up as well. I've got just enough time to talk to you about the Watford Community Lottery. It's just £1 a ticket. They're doing the draw on Saturday, right? And there are lots of cash prizes up for grabs, but the top prize, the creme de la creme of the Watford Community Lottery, is the jackpot of £20,000. You could win it this Saturday. Now, if you match all six numbers, the money is yours. The ticket is only £1. I'm giving you all, like, all the reasons for why you should register for this, okay? But there's an even better reason than all of those I've already given. Yeah, the better reason is that you'll be helping us out here at Vibe 107.6, because we are one of the good causes that are directly supported by this lottery. So select us, pick Vibe as your chosen good cause, and all the local good causes in Watford will be improved in the community through this lottery, okay? Do your bit. 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Come and play.

0: Rounding off the hour for you. That was quite a bop, wasn't it? LA-based girl group they are, if you haven't heard of them. Brand new on the scene, smashing it as well. Do not go too far. We've got a whole other hour together. Go get yourself another cup of tea and I'll see you after this.
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4: 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Yeah. 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
5: Quick look at the weather then, and I warned you, didn't I? I told you it was coming. That big dark cloud over Watford is going to bring some rain with it, I'm afraid, to at least about 3 o'clock, and then it will brighten up. Much better tomorrow, though. Good morning. How you doing? Claire Hasier, back for the final hour of your Monday Vibe breakfast, and oh my word, the best, most outrageous news story on the way. You know where it's from. It's from Florida. They're always crazy from there, and it's a good one. Keep tuning in for that. I've also got a Clary tale to tell you a little bit later on, because my dad came to visit, and I've got big fat tunes like this. It's Noah Kahan, right? And do you know what? This song has proper grown on me over the last few weeks. I think it's one of my favourites out at the minute. It's called Porch Light. It plays for you now. Just gone 8 o'clock on your Monday morning.

Sunny Federa and Crystal on at 8.05 on your Monday morning. Claire Hasier back with you. Now, you know I always like to do these funky news stories, right? Well, we started off mellow, didn't we, with a little update from Marwell Zoo, who gave us an update on the escaped capybara Samba. Well, yeah, the aminals in Florida are not so cute and fluffy, okay? Oh, my word. So we are going to... Where are we going? Florida. We're going to Florida for the next news story. Ooh, get a load of this. A Florida woman who

intruder was trying to break into her home, investigated the ruckus on her lanai and found something more surprising. Okay, first things first. What is a lanai? Never heard the word, but I learned it. I learned what the word is because I Googled it for you in case, like me, you didn't have a clue what a lanai was. So a lanai is a roofed, often screen-enclosed porch or veranda. So basically it's a porch, originated in Hawaii, designed for like outdoor hybrid living space type thing, okay? So this lady in Florida heard an absolute ruckus going on out there, right? She's got up and she's got kids in the house as well, so she's worried. She's a little bit worried. She was inside her home with her sleeping baby. She heard the loud noise on the screen porch, and it was steadily getting louder. She said, and this is the best thing about these American news stories, is because when you hear these Americans tell you the story, like, because I've watched the videos, they are so animated. And it gives me great pleasure to then do the impression for you. It makes my day. So she said, I thought somebody was breaking in because I never thought that gators were gonna enter my porch. Yeah, it wasn't an intruder. It was an intruder. It was two intruders that you really don't want, though. Two alligators out there fighting, mate. What the what? I'll tell you what, they're built different in Florida, aren't they? That would, like, her reaction is probably the same reaction I would give for a large moth or, I don't know, a spider. Daddy long legs, though, they're the worst. But yeah, I don't know. Gators are something else, though, aren't they? She looked outside and discovered the cause of the sound was not a human intruder, but two alligators brawling, like, right on the lanai bit. She said the gators had shredded their way through the mesh. She got a video of one of the reptiles biting the other's tail. The other one's like running away, trying to get away from him. She said it definitely looked like they were fighting over territory or something. She said it wasn't like a maiden ritual that I had ever seen, because there was blood and it had some hindquarters like in its jaws through the door. They're proper fighting, mate. It was quite... I mean, the house was a mess after this, an absolute mess. She thought her kids made a mess. Wait till you get a couple of gators fighting on your porch. She also got the video of a licensed trapper who cornered one of the alligators as it destructively thrashed around the porch. The gators have been relocated, so I would say they weren't injured, but a couple of bite marks and a bit of blood. Yeah, a little bit. She said, it was scary. And I just warned everybody else in the neighborhood, like, watch your kids, watch your dogs, because it was fast and they were powerful. Florida's alligators mating season has begun. They are in full swing for mating season over there, and things get weird. Things get wild when the alligators are mating. The reptiles are known to become more aggressive and territorial during the season, as if they weren't already. Do you know what I mean? And yeah, they've got this sort of thing right up until early September as well. They have given out some really useful advice, though, the experts, these alligator experts. I'll tell you what, they tell you things that you don't think of, you know? Like, if you see two alligators fighting, don't intervene. Okay. Like, you really had to tell me that? Like, I'm not going to get it. It's not like two little dogs fighting, is it? And even then, I don't think I'd get involved, but do you know what I mean? Two gators going at it. I ain't going near that. And so we learnt about what a lanai was, like an American-style porch, veranda-type thing. But then it's also, every day's a school day, and I've got another thing. I learnt something else today as well. I learnt what the difference is between an alligator and a crocodile. Do you know what the difference is? Do ya? Okay, I'll tell ya. So one will see you later, and one will see you in a while.

0: Miley Cyrus with a lovely song there. That was Dreamers One on your Monday Vibe Breakfast. Claire Hasey back with you. Right. We're going to go for a break now, right? But don't think that it's like... Okay, let me tell you this. Let me start that again. I completely lost my trailer for. You need to keep paying attention, right, to these adverts that are coming up, because one of them could be you if you're a business owner here in Watford and beyond. You could advertise with us. We do affordable packages, right? I will tell you all the details on that, but first, just have a look at some of the advertisements we already have. Listen to how good they are. And then I'll tell you all about how it could be you right after this.
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10: Beep, beep to you, buddy. Well, it has all gone wobbly in the pottery shop this

0: M1 is absolute chaos. Not two, not three, four different accidents on the M1 just in the last 10 or 15 minutes. It's causing massive delays, and all traffic is being held, temporarily held, and the queue in traffic for 1 mile due to an accident. And people slowing to look at the accident on the opposite side on the M1 northbound at Junction 5 and on Stevenson's Way as well as you get on the M1 there. Yeah, if you're going anywhere near the M1 this morning, I wouldn't even bother. Find another route, because that is going to take some time to clear, I'm afraid. Yeah, on the northbound, coming down past Junction 5. What else to say? M25's doing all right, though. do be careful out there on the roads. Don't be rubbernecking either, because that does slow everything up. And I think because people were looking, that's why there's been more accidents on there. So do be very wary on the roads this morning. The M25, as I said, is doing all right. It's a little bit patchy down past Chorley Wood, but it does speed up a little bit after that. The local roads are looking busy already this morning. The Watford Junction is heaving at the moment because there's two road closures around it. St Albans Road on the way down and Langley Road on the way in over the side. Lots of traffic on Rickmansworth Road as well, coming past Beechen Grove, past Watford Junction as well. The trains are doing better, you know. We have got a cancellation for St Albans City. That's the 8:45 Elephant and Castle. But Watford Junction and Hemel both having a great day.
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0: It's coming. The rain is coming. Any minute now, right up until about 3 o'clock this afternoon, we got that. Then it will brighten up. Highs of 13 degrees today and even higher tomorrow with 16. Brand new music now, I promise it to you. Teddy Swims has released another banger. It's called Mr. Know-It-All. It plays for you now at 8:25 on your Monday Vibe Breakfast.

Grab, just the way you are, 8:29 on your Monday morning. Now, if you have just joined, well, summer is almost here, isn't it? It was sort of nearly here because we are get rain today, okay? Granted, we'll have a little bit of rain today, but tomorrow it is going to be a bright, beautiful, sunny day. And we've had some good weekends already, haven't we? Well, as the weather is cheering up, there is no better time to get your business noticed with Vibe 107.6 FM. 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And we could sort you right out, so we could. Right, Zara Larsson on now, her brand new track with Tyler. This is She Did It Again on Vibe.

0: hotel room. You're back with Claire Hastier. Now, I mentioned earlier that my dad's visiting. Well, he's visited. He's been and gone, mate. I'm missing him already. Morning, Dad. But he reminded me of a story from my childhood about how I learned to swim. We're going to get into that because it's a mental story. Quite funny. I find it quite funny. I'm sure you will too. I'll be telling you more about that after we do your latest traffic and travel. Spoiler alert, the M1 is chaos.
1: Vibe Travel.
0: Yeah, they were holding traffic on the M1. Some big crashes on there earlier this morning. I hope everyone's okay and no one's too badly injured. But yeah, all traffic being temporarily held and they're queuing for like a mile as well due to the accident and people slowing to look at the accident on the opposite side of the road. That's northbound at Junction 5, Stevenson's Way. However, I'm just looking on the map at the moment now and I'll tell you what, it is getting worse on there all the way. Both sides, by the way, of the M1 is chaos. Very, very busy, all backed up, all traffic stopped between Junction 4 on the M1 right up to Junction 6A. That is quite a way up, isn't it? So do be careful out there. Hope everyone's all right. And yeah, keep your wits about you on the roads this morning. Let's have a look at the M25 then, because that's having a good day today. A bit patchy on the southbound carriage past Junction 18, but it is moving nicely, so that's good news. Let's have a look at the local roads then. The usual suspects here, I think you will agree. St Albans Road is busy all the way down to the Dome roundabout. Northwestern Avenue also starting to get very busy this morning. In central Watford though, it's not as bad as I thought it was going to be. The worst traffic this morning is on Cassio Road in town. Both ways is very, very busy, right the way around West Watford and Vicarage Road. That's the worst bit so far. That's your brum brums. Let's have a look at the choo-choos then. We have a cancellation out of St Albans City. That's the Sutton 852 train is cancelled. Let's have a look at Watford Junction and Temel Hempstead because they have absolutely smashed it this morning. And there's a round of applause. That's your latest.
1: 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Got an update for us? Call Watford 888-666.
0: Brand new music from Solva. Yeah, I got it. This is called Potential. 8:42 on your Monday morning. I'm Claire Hastier. Good morning, buddy.

on Vibe. 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Well, he has visited. And we got talking on the subject about how my twin and I learnt to swim. Do you all remember how you learnt to swim? You probably, I don't know, got taken to, like, swimming lessons at your local pool, or, I don't know, maybe, you know, you've done your first 5 metres and all that. Yeah, we didn't do any of that. I mean, I'm one of six

kids, so I mean, you know, I think we all sort of taught each other. That's what I thought. No, because while my dad was over at the weekend, he reminded me, and I do remember this story. So here's your Clary tale. Are you sitting comfortably and driving safely? Well, then I shall begin. My dad used to take us to the local pool, right? This is in Devon, where I grew up. We couldn't swim. We never were taught to swim, but we always had armbands on and we'd just be like splashing around in the shallow end. And we enjoyed our Tuesday swims with Dad. And we're in the shallow end one day, or we must have been about, 8 or 9 maybe. 8 or 9 years old. I think my dad and I agreed that I was that age. So 8 years old, and I'm looking around, and Dad said, I'm just going to go and have a few dives and a few lengths in the deep end. So I'm like, okay, bye then. And about 10 minutes later, I'm like, yeah, I quite fancy the deep end as well, you know. 8 years old, cannot swim with armbands on. So we went wandering up to the deep end, and I just remember my dad's head bobbing in the deep end, looking at me going, no, girls, you can't swim in the deep end. We were like, but why? Why can't we come in the deep end with you, Daddy? He said, no, because you've got armbands on, so you're not allowed armbands in the deep end. Now, what my dad was saying is, don't come in the water. What my twin and I heard was, well, if you take your armbands off, you can get in the water. So with that, we whipped our armbands off, came running and jumping in. My dad's panicked, because let me tell you again, we could not swim. He just jumped in the deep end with no armbands on. I think the lifeguard had a heart attack. I think my dad had a heart attack. All what was going through my head was, I can hold my breath. My dad's not that far away. I can hold my breath long enough for him to come and get me. Luckily, though, I didn't need to, because that day, your girl learnt to swim. And I feel like my dad might have had a heart attack that day as well. So sometimes, you know, and take this forward in life, okay? Take this little nugget of philosophy from me. How do you know if you can swim if you still got your armbands on? Do you know what I mean? Sometimes you just got to whip the plaster off, jump in the deep end, and hope that Daddy's going to save you.

0: rounding off your Monday Vibe Breakfast. Thanks for joining. Thoroughly enjoyed spending my morning with you. Thank you very much. But tell you what, you ain't going nowhere yet, are ya? No, because we got the Rewind show up next, and I'm just having a look at the playlist now, and... Woo, I'm telling you now, Kanye West, Akon, David Guetta. It's like a twerk before work set, you know. Don't go too far. I'll be back tomorrow morning bright and early. You smash your day and look both ways when you cross that road. Radio made it worth it. Yeah, yeah.
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Good morning and welcome along to Monday Morning Rewind as we start your week. 2 hours of old school coming at you, loud and proud. And don't forget, the 10 o'clock this morning, we have the Golden Year as well to enjoy. Kicking off with some Olive, Akon and Justin Timberlake this morning on your Monday Morning Rewind.

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0: 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Got some David Guetta to come with LMFAO, the perfect soundtrack. It's a Monday morning.
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One straight off the dance floor, that one. It's the Nightcrawlers and Push the Feeling On. We've got some Scissor Sisters to come. Some One Direction as well with Rihanna and Drake on Vibe.

Sena, Rihanna and Drake. What's my name? I often wake up in the middle of the night asking myself that very same question. What is my name? Do you ever think like that when you wake up and you think to yourself, I've got to get my head together first before I move?

0: Senator Carter and Joey Negro. That's the American Dream Vibe 107.6. We're coming back with this week's golden year on Vibe.
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3: 10 o'clock on that Monday morning means one thing. It's time for the Golden Year. Can you decipher where these tunes come from? With a little bit of news items as well. In this year, the first BBC Red Nose Day reached £15 million for charity. And this was in the charts, but what was the year?

So, Tiffany, and I think we're alone now. Any ideas what year we're talking about? You can go to our social media if you'd like to have a guess. Before we give you the answer at the end, also in this year, the Bank of England ceased trading with the £1 note being legal tender. And Wimbledon win the FA Cup 1-0 over the league champions Liverpool. But what was the year these were in the charts?

Son of Oswald and Don't Turn Around. This is Vibe 107.6 on the golden year. Any ideas yet? This was the year that Vauxhall launched the third and final generation of its popular Cavalier hatchback Saloon S, and also new licensing laws allowed pubs to stay open all day in England and Wales. But what was the year?

Tenova, The Only Way Is Up, that's the sound of Yaz. Did you get the year right then this morning? Three songs from what year? Of course, it was 1988. There'll be another one on the show for you very, very soon. This is Vibe 107.6 on the Rewind.

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10: 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Coming.

0: wrapping up the show then for today. This is Alice DJ and Back in My Life. I'll be back with you tomorrow morning at 9 for another 2 hours of Old School One Vibe 107.6.
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10 past 11, that is Fisher. That is, of course, rain on Vibe 107.6. Despite the tidefall, I mean, there is literally spitting a rain yet across southwest Hertfordshire. A bit cloudy and out there at the moment, but yeah, now in British weather, that could all change by lunchtime. But yeah, it's just literally spitting with rain. Good morning, it's Harry Hughes here. Welcome to your lunchtime Vibe. This Monday morning, the 11th of May. Hope you're doing well and had a brilliant weekend. Cool, it's already been a huge few days across the UK, hasn't it? With plenty of conversation following the elections, and also a massive congratulations to David Attenborough, who marked his 100th birthday on Friday. Absolute legend. So what a week it's been. Also, big thank you to Gaza for getting your Monday started with Vibe Rewind this morning. Two solid hours of throwback anthems from the noughties. We heard from everything from Basement Jacks to Jason Derulo, Pixie Lox in the mix. They'll be back with you tomorrow morning from 9 a.m. with more classic rewinds. Now, you know those little moments where life suddenly feels a bit more cinematic than usual? Maybe you're walking to work, sitting on the train, staring dramatically at the window, grabbing a coffee, or even just wandering around the supermarket. And then the perfect song comes on, and then for about 3 minutes, it feels like you're staring in your own film soundtrack. Those proper main character moments. So I want to know from you this morning, when was your last proper main character moment? Or what song instantly makes you feel like you're in your own movie? Get involved now by texting me on 80818. Start your message with the word Vibe. Even let me know what you're up to this morning, whether you're working, in the gym, on the school run, on the train, or just fancy hearing a tune this lunchtime. Right, lots of great music still to come from Sabrina Carpenter on the way very shortly. But first, there is the Balsa. This is, of course, Magnetic at exactly 11 minutes past 11 on your lunchtime Vibe.

0: Bringing a bit of positivity for your Monday morning. If your day needed a bit of reset, hopefully that's done the trick. That is House Sore from Sabrina Carpenter. Just coming up towards 20 minutes past 11. You with Harry Hughes on your lunchtime vibe, keeping you company right across Southwest Hertfordshire this morning. Whether you're working through the emails already or out on the roads, pretending to work while secretly planning lunch, or just easing into yourself into the week. Thank you for tuning into Vibe this morning. Now, we've been chatting this morning about those random little moments where life suddenly feels way more dramatic than it actually is. Because you know when you've got your headphones in, the weather somehow matches the mood perfectly, and then the right song comes on, exactly the right moment. Suddenly, to walk to Tesco's feels like the opening scene of a Netflix series. Or maybe it's just staring out the train window like you're in a music video. Or maybe you're walking down through the town feeling suspiciously confident and absolutely no reason. Or maybe it's just carrying your meal deal back to work like you completed a side quest. Because this morning I'm asking you, when was your last proper main character moment? Or perhaps, what song instantly makes you feel like you're in your own movie? After a couple of minutes, honestly, these messages are brilliant this morning. Let's start off with Emma in Watford, who's texting on 80818, who says, sitting on the overground this morning with sunglasses on, pretending I was in a heartbreak music video despite being happily married. Joshua from Hemel Hempstead, running through the rain last week with Mr. Brightside on, made me feel like I was in the final scene of a coming of an age film. Brilliant, Josh. Leanne in St. Albans, mine was walking into work with coffee in hand while Beyonce was playing. Makes me feel way more organised than I actually am. And Tyler from Bushy, who's texting and says, every time I listen to movie soundtracks at the gym, I convince myself I'm training for something important. Well, that's good to know, Tyler. Right, it's just gone exactly 20 minutes past 11. We're going to take a very quick break, but stick around because we've still got more music still to come from Noah Kahan, Paul Russell, and also Zayn on the way. Hang on tight, we'll be back in 2 minutes.
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0: said you never, never let me. Just on 11:30, that is Zane on Vibe 107.6. Monday morning, the 11th of May, 2026. 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So if you'd like to find out more information about advertising with us, all you've got to simply do is pick up the phone and give us a call on 01923 888 650, okay? If you've got a pen and paper, write down the number. I'll say it again. It is 01923 888 650. 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All right, it's just after 11:30. Madison Beer is on the way next, but right now, here is Flo on your lunchtime Vibe.
1: How can I not leak it? I look so good, you look so good, maybe we should all leak it together. F*** it. You only live once, let the people see.

Madison Beer, that is spinning on your lunchtime vibe at exactly 20 to 12. And if your head is spinning this morning, hopefully it's that lack of coffee and not whatever happened over the weekend. You're listening to Harry Hughes here. Welcome to your lunchtime vibe. Monday, the 11th of May, 2026. Hope your morning is going well so far. Despite the fact, you know, it's a bit cloudy and a bit drizzly outside. But not to worry, I'm here to keep you company for the next 2.5 hours, topping up the vibes. Now, whether you're at work, pretending to look productive, or stuck in traffic somewhere across southwest Hertfordshire, or maybe just counting down the minutes until lunch already, thank you for tuning in this morning. And don't forget, you can always get involved by dropping me a text. The number is 80818. Start your message with the word vibe. Say hello. Tell me what you're up to today, even if you want to request a song. Now, earlier on in the show, we were talking about those little moments where life suddenly feels like it's been directed by Hollywood for absolutely no reason. Like when you walk away from a conversation and your music just kicks in at the perfect time. Or when you're staring dramatically out of the bus window, even though you're on going to Aldi. Or maybe you're walking through town with absolutely confidence, then immediately trip over absolutely nothing. So the question I'm asking you this morning, when was your last proper main character moment? Or perhaps, what song instantly makes you feel like you're in your own movie? We're already getting 3 more text messages coming through. Here's one from Chloe in Rickmansworth. Walking through Heathrow with a suitcase and sunglasses on while dance music was playing in my headphones felt like I was in a spy film. Well, that's extraordinary, Chloe. Ryan from Bournemouth, text in, says, mine was getting soaked in the rain on Friday while listening to Sam Fender. Weirdly, made the walk home feel dramatic. You can't beat a bit of Sam Fender, Ryan. And hello to Sophie from Watford, who says, I always feel like the main character when I clean the kitchen with music blasting like I'm in a makeup over montage. Well, keep this coming in, though. If you want to drop me a text, the number is 80818 plus the word vibe. And you tell me, in your own words, when was your last proper main character moment? Or what song instantly makes you feel like you're in your own movie? Right, let's keep the vibes going. Here is BTS. This is Swim.

Fiona Kennedy there. That is Turnstile at exactly 10 to 12 on Vibe 107.6. And if your Monday mornings felt like one big emotional movie soundtrack so far, well, Dermot Kennedy always somehow managed to make it sound even more dramatic in the best way possible. All right, we've had loads of brilliant messages coming in this morning about those little main character moments, the random everyday situations that suddenly feel way more cinematic than they should. Let's just squeeze in a few more messages in. Here's one from Natalie in St Albans, who's texting on 80818. Says, I was walking through town with coffee in hand and my playlist on shuffle, then Titanium came on exactly as the sun came out. Felt unstoppable for about 5 minutes. Well, it's not really sunny in Natalie, but was that a different time? I don't know. Ben in Hemel Hempstead, who says, got on the train this morning and the doors closed perfectly in time with the beat of a song I was listening to. Peak main character mode. Well, good for you, Ben. And the last text for this hour, Ella from Watford, who's texting. I always feel like the lead in the rom-com when I food shop with music in my ears until I forget what I came in for. Honestly, some of these are way too relatable. This is extraordinary. All right, let's keep things moving along for the time being. Here is Maisie Peters alongside Julia Michaels. This is Keymaker.

Finishing off the first hour of the show nicely. That is So Easy to Fall in Love. That is Olivia Dean on Vibe 107.6. And yes, falling in love might be easy sometimes, although keeping the conversation going after 3 days of texting is slightly harder. Okay, it's 57 minutes past 11, so let's just cut straight into the important stuff. What's your snack of the day going to be today? Because Monday lunches always say a lot about a person, don't they? Some people who are organised with meal prep boxes and fruit neatly chopped up. Meanwhile, others are surviving purely on a packet of crisps and energy drink and whatever mysterious biscuits been left over in the office kitchen since Thursday. Maybe you're already planning a full meal deal situation. Maybe it's a leftover takeaway from last night. Or perhaps you're convincing yourself that just one more coffee counts as lunch. Right after 12, we'll be getting into some serious important lunchtime debates, because midday decisions are being made across South West Hertfordshire right now, because lunch is a serious business, but everyone's got one weird food combination and maybe controversial food opinion they defend forever, no matter how strange everyone else thinks it is. I want to know from you in the next hour, what is your weird but a light food combo? Or perhaps, what food opinion you will defend no matter what anyone else says? Get thinking and text me on 80818 plus the word vibe. Loads of that still to come, plus a bit of Babe Rexha to keep your Monday moving. That's on the way next. Don't go anywhere.

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7: Just got midday, it's exactly 12 o'clock. Good afternoon, it's Harry Hughes hanging out with you on your lunchtime vibe. Now, lunch decisions are being made right now, and everyone's got that one weird

Remarkable Harry Styles there. That is American Girls on Vibe 107.6 at 10 minutes past 12. And yes, before anyone gets too excited, I'm pretty sure he's very much taken these days. So sorry to anybody who's still planning the wedding. Right then, as we're in the middle of the part of the day and whether people across Southwest Hertfordshire are deciding what to have for lunch this afternoon or maybe pretending they're definitely going to have something healthy before immediately ordering chips. Because everyone's got that one food combo that sounds completely wrong to everybody else, but somehow just works. And there'll always be that one food opinion you'll defend forever, no matter how controversial it is. So I'd like to know from you this afternoon, what is your weird but light food combo? Or perhaps what food opinion you will defend forever, no matter what anyone else thinks? Now, I've already seen people defending, for example, like pineapple on pizza this afternoon. Brave behaviour for a Monday, but that's a good prime example. Have a think about it. Get involved right now by dropping me a text. The number is 80818. Start your message with the word vibe. But for now, let's press on with the show. Chloe Kisha is on the way show, but right now, here is the legend Nahiran. This is Little More Time on your Monday's Lunchtime Vibe.

0: Joey Keisha at exactly 80 minutes past 12. So sad, so hot. Well, it's definitely more cloudy than hot outside today. Give it a few more weeks and we'll all suddenly be pretending we enjoyed 27 degrees on packed trains. You're listening to Harry Hughes here on your Monday's Lunchtime Vibe. Hope the week's started well for you so far. Whether you're working through lunch, out and about across Southwest Hertfordshire, or just trying to make Monday feel a little less Monday-ish. Thank you for having us on this morning, or this afternoon, shall I say. Now, we've been talking about those food combinations that really shouldn't work, but somehow absolutely do. Because everybody has that one strange snack, takeaway order, or random kitchen creation they'll defend forever. No matter how many people judge them for it. So this hour, I've been asking you, what is your weird and light food combo? Or perhaps, what food opinion that you will defend no matter what anyone else says? Well, after a couple of minutes, these messages are pouring in. Let's start off with Megan from Bushy, who's texting on 80818. Chips dipped into a McFlurry. People laugh until they tried it. Well, I'll be honest with you, Megan. I mean, I've had a McFlurry, but chips, no way, comprende. Jordan from Hemel Hempstead, who says, I stand by crisp in a sandwich forever, a light lunch behaviour. Okay, Jordan, fair enough. I mean, I have tried crisp in a sandwich. I mean, you can't beat it. It's absolutely classic. Have you ever tried a chip butty, though? Oh, God, there were good times. Chip butty. If you go order fish and chips, get a bit of bread and butter and put some chips in it. They're really nice. Sophie from St. Albans, cold leftover pizza for breakfast is generally better than fresh pizza, and I refuse to apologise. Callum in Rickmansworth, beans on toast with grated cheese and brown sauce. Looks awful, but tastes absolutely incredible. Keep this coming in. If you want to get in touch with me this afternoon, drop me a message on 80818 plus the word vibe, and you tell me, what is your weird but a light food combo, or perhaps what food opinion that you will defend no matter what anyone else says? All right, time for a quick break, but Olivia is on the way next, right after this. Don't go away.
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Honestly, Lewis has that rare ability to make you emotional 1 minute and then laughing at his Instagram video the next. That is Stay Love at exactly 12:30 on your lunchtime vibe. You're hanging out with Harry Hughes this afternoon. Now, I've got a story for you this afternoon that would generally sound made up, but somehow it is completely real. Because there's an American man from Idaho who has officially broken a world record by balancing a skateboard on his chin for more than an hour. Yeah, an hour. Can you believe it? His name is David Rush, who already holds more than 350 Guinness World Record titles. Decided to take on the challenge after discovering nobody had officially set the skateboard balancing record before. The only problem was, skateboards are apparently really painful to balance on your chin. He even said, after 30 seconds, it was hurting. Well, I can imagine, David. So a friend helped him find a flatter skateboard that still matched the official side requirements. And during a break from playing pickleball at a YMCA in Boise, he somehow managed to balance it for 1 hour, 1 minute and 36 seconds. That's extraordinary, honestly. I mean, meanwhile, I'll feel accomplished if I carry two coffees without spilling one, but a skateboard on a chin, I've got no chance. Fair play to you, David. Congratulations. All right, it's just gone 32 minutes past 12 now. Zach Bryan is on the way next, but first, here is Sesku on your lunchtime vibe.

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1: You're listening to Harry Hughes on your lunchtime vibe. That is Zach Byron at exactly 20 to 1 Plastic Cigarettes. Now, this afternoon, we've been discovering that lunchtime opinions are way more controversial than politics sometimes. Because everybody's got that one food combo they swear is incredible, even though everybody else thinks it sounds completely ridiculous. This afternoon, because I've been asking you, what is your weird but a light food combo? Your weird but a light food combo? Or perhaps, what food opinion will you defend no matter what anyone else says? Let's go through some of your messages. Katie from Bushy, who's texting on 80818, who's texting me and saying, salt and vinegar crisps dipped in hummus sounds wrong, but tastes alight. Well, salt and vinegar crisps dipped in hummus, I'm not sure, Katie. I mean, carrot sticks and hummus, but salt and vinegar crisps? Not sure about that one. Robert from Watford, who says, Sunday roast leftovers inside a sandwich the next day, unreal. I would probably disagree with that, Robert. I mean, who puts Sunday roast in a sandwich? Amelia from St. Albans, ketchup belongs in the fridge and I will never trust people who leave it in the cupboard. Okay, fair enough, Amelia. And hello to Jake from Hemel Hempstead. Cheesy chips with gravy should be available absolutely everywhere, not just up the north. Okay, fair enough. I mean, cheesy chips with gravy, though. Mind you, to be fair, that obviously you can have chips with gravy even if you're having like a steak pie next to it. I'll have to get that a try, cheesy chips. Keep those coming in though. Text me on 80818, start your message with the word vibe and you tell me, what is your weird but a light food combo or what food opinion that you will defend no matter what anyone else says? All right, let's keep it moving. Zed and Remy Wolves on the way next, but right now, here is Alec and Khaled. This is Dive Into Me on your lunchtime vibe.

Janitor alongside 54 Ultra. This is Talk To You on your Monday's lunchtime vibe at exactly 10 to 1. All right, as we're heading towards into the final hour of the show, let us squeeze in a few more of your food opinions this afternoon, because honestly, some of these combinations should probably be investigated. Here's one from Lauren in Watford. Says, hot chocolate with a few chips dipped into it. Don't judge it until you tried it. No, Lauren. Who has chips and hot chocolate? That don't sound right. Ethan from Rickmansworth. Pineapple absolutely belongs on a pizza, and I'm absolutely tired of pretending it doesn't. Well, fair enough. Honestly, if you like pineapple on a pizza, give it a try. And the last text of this hour, Mia in Boreham Wood. Toast tastes better when someone else makes it. No scientific explanation, just facts. Honestly, I don't know whether to be impressed or concerned by some of these. All right, though, let's keep the vibes going for the time being. We've got Man Like Twin on the way next, but first, here it's Sherlock McKean's. This is Celestial on Vibrant 10.6.

0: For your Monday afternoon. Now, the more technology becomes part of everyday life, the more it feels like there is an app, password, update, or notification for absolutely everything. Some of it's generally useful, like maps, online shopping, and being able to order food without speaking to anyone. But then there's the other stuff that just makes you wonder, did we actually need a fridge that sends notifications to your phone? So for the next hour, I want to ask you, what is the one bit of tech that you refuse to use? And has technology made life easier or somehow more complicated? Get thinking and get involved. And all you need to do is, you must know the number by now, text 80818 plus the word vibe. Another full hour of great music still to come as well, including a bit of Holly Humberstone, Bastille and Miley Cyrus. All of that on the way next on your Lunchtime Vibe.
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0: Let's do this then. Just gone 1 o'clock. You're locked into another hour of your Lunchtime Vibe with me, Harry Hughes, this afternoon. Got some thrilling vibes coming your way from Bastille, Miley Cyrus, and we're going to be talking about technology this hour. And I want to know from you, what's the one bit of tech that you refuse to use, or has technology made life easier or just more complicated? Right now though, it's Holly Amberstone.

Miley Cyrus there at 10 minutes past one. A younger you on your Monday's lunchtime vibe. And honestly, sometimes that song just reminds you to slow things down a bit and enjoy where you are right now. Good tune. Welcome to the show. It's Harry hanging out with you for the next hour, topping up the vibes till 2 p.m. on Vibe 107.6. And you know what? Let's make it a good hour together. Whatever you're up to this afternoon, maybe you're working through the lunch rush, relaxing at home, shopping, driving around, or just out and about. I would love to hear from you this afternoon. And if you want to drop me a message, pick up your mobile phone and text the five numbers. And they are 80818. 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Now, the more we bring technology into our livelihoods, the more it feels like it's trying to do absolutely everything for us. For example, every app now wants to be an AI assistant. Your fridge can apparently text you. Watches are tracking your sleep, your step, your heart rate, probably your mood next. And look, some of it is genuinely brilliant, and it saves time, keeps us connected, makes life easier in loads of ways. But then, the other side is when you stop for a second and think, did we actually need this? Why does a toaster need Wi-Fi? Or why are there smart mirrors giving life advice at 7 in the morning? And why does every update somehow make your phone harder to use instead of easier? So what I want to know from you this afternoon, what is the one bit of tech you absolutely refuse to use? And has technology generally made life easier or just way more complicated? Get texting on 80818 plus the word VIBE. I'll give you 5 minutes to come up with some good ones. And I know there will be a few strong opinions on this one. Jessie Ware is on the way next. But right now, here is Jennifer Lopez alongside David Guetta. This is Save Me Tonight on Vibe 107.6.

0: Harry here on your lunchtime vibe. Just gone 20 minutes past one. That is Jesse Ware there. I could get used to this on your lunchtime vibe. And to be fair, that's exactly what people said before their air fryer started talking to them. Now then, if you just join me this afternoon, and if you're wondering what this is all about, we've been chatting this out about technology and how it's slowly taking over absolutely everything. Because the more we bring tech into our livelihoods, the more it feels like we're trying to do absolutely the most these days. But don't get me wrong, loads of it is generally useful and it keeps us connected, saves time, makes everyday stuff a lot more easier. But then there are moments where you look at some new gadget or app and you think, did anybody actually ask for this? Like smart doorbells to tell you that a fox walked past at 3 in the morning, fridges with touchscreens, or cars that beeped at you for literally breathing too heavily. So the question I'm asking you this afternoon, what's the one bit of tech that you refuse to use? And has technology generally made life a bit more easier or just more complicated? Well, hello to Claire in North Watford who's texting on 80818. My vacuum cleaner maps the house with lasers and still somehow misses the same corner every single day. Brilliant, Claire. Thank you for sharing with me. Hello to Jake in Helmholtz said, I still refuse to talk to Alexa. If I want to turn a light on, I do it myself like it's in 2004. Fair enough, Jack. And Stacey in Rickmansworth says, my car has lane assist and every journey now feels like a massive aggressive argument. Okay, this is extraordinary. Keep them coming in though. Text me on 80818 and as usual, start your message with the word vibe. And you tell me straightforward, what is the one bit of tech that you refuse to use, or perhaps has technology generally made life more easier or just a bit more complicated? Right, it's just coming up to about 20 minutes past one. We're going to just pause for a quick breather, but there's still another half an hour of lunchtime vibes on the way. And I'll tell you something exciting happening at the Harlequin this weekend as well. That's all coming up right after this. Don't go away.
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0: You really can't beat a bit of country music, can you? Even better when it's the brilliant Ella Langley on your lunchtime vibe. Now, if you're needing something fun to look forward to this weekend, especially if you love a bit of music, sparkle, drama, and that occasional outrageous key change, then listen up, because this sounds like a brilliant night out for you. Because if you're looking for the ultimate place to watch Eurovision this Saturday, then get yourself down to the Harlequin in Watford for their massive free Eurovision watch party. Because they are transforming Charter Place into the perfect Eurovision atmosphere with a giant screen showing all the action live from 8 p.m. this evening. The entertainment actually starts from around 7 with a cabaret performer, Stephanie Volt-Klitz, getting the party started. There'll also be a themed photo opportunities, face art, giveaways and loads of proper Eurovision fun throughout the evening. And to make it even better, our very own Vibe presenter, Tina Fuller, will be hosting the night too. So expect big energy, loads of love and plenty of flags waving too. So whether you're there for the incredible performances, the dramatic voting, or just to sing your heart out with a fellow Eurovision fans, it sounds like the place to be on a Saturday night. Plus, you can also grab food and drinks from Broom Battle Bar and Putt Shack while you also watch the performances live on the big screen. And the best news of all, the entry is completely free. Free of charge, but seating is first come, first serves, so definitely get down there early if you want to reserve a good spot. And handy as well, parking at Charter Car Park is just around £1 from 5 p.m. onwards. So if you want to find out more information and details, just head over to harlequinwatford.com. Go onto their website, www.harlequinwatford.com, and just check out the Harlequin Eurovision Watch Party taking place this Saturday. All right, it's just after 1:30. Let's keep the good vibes at move for the time being. Troye Sivan is on the way next, but here is Lady Gaga and Doechii. This is Runway.
1: You got

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Monday afternoon, the 11th of May. That is Got Me Started from Troy Sivan on Vibe 107.6. Now, we've had loads of messages coming in about technology because, honestly, technology is getting a little bit too clever now these days, isn't it? Because the more we bring tech into everyday life, the more it feels like it's trying to completely take over us. And look, a lot of it is brilliant, and we can pay for things with our watches, order food in seconds, video call people on the other side of the world, all that amazing stuff. But at the same time though, some of it just feels unnecessarily complicated. Like, why does everything need an app now? Why do kitchen appliances suddenly need Bluetooth? And why does every device immediately ask you to create an account before you can even turn it on? So this asking, and I've been asking you, what is the one bit of tech that you refuse to use, and has technology generally made life easier or just a lot more stressful? Well, hello to Dan from St. Albans, who's texting this afternoon on 80818. My washing machine connects to the Wi-Fi. Brilliant. Shame it still can't figure out where the missing socks go. Oh, Dan. Hello to Leanne in Watford. I turned auto-correct off years ago after it texted my boss, love you, instead of leave you. Well, that's a bit awkward, Leanne. Thank you for sharing that. Marcus in Hemel Hempstead, who's texting. I refuse to use a self-checkout. If I've got loads of shopping, I'm not unexpectedly working a part-time shift at the supermarket. Okay. And hello to Emily from Rickmansworth, who says, my phone now tells me my screen time every week like a disappointment parent. Honestly, this is brilliant. Keep them coming in. This is extraordinary. Text me on 80818 plus the word vibe. All right, it's just gone exactly at 22:02. Beyond Chicago's on the way next, plus a bit of Zane. But right now, here is BTS. This is Swim on Vibe 107.6. Wow.

10 to 2. That is Zane. That is, of course, Sideways on Vibe 107.6. All right, I'll be heading off in around 10 minutes' time, but do not even think about switching over because Mia Faye will be here very shortly, keeping your Monday afternoon moving with plenty more massive tunes. But before I disappear, though, let me just finish off a couple more of your messages about your technology stories, because I've been asking you. While some of it makes life easier, quicker, and way more connected, there are also loads of stuff now that just feels completely overcomplicated for no reason whatsoever. Here's one from Nathan in Boreham Wood who says, my TV is so smart now, it updates itself every week, but somehow it still takes 5 business days to load Netflix. Honestly, thank you for saying that, Nathan. Rachel from Watford, I bought a smart speaker and now my whole house lights up every time somebody accidentally says a word that sounds like Alexis. I'll leave you with that one, Rachel. And the last text for this hour, Tom in Croxley Green. My car beats me up to me because I looked away from the road for 2 seconds. I was checking why the car was beeping at me every time. Honestly, some of this technology is starting to feel like it's judging us. All right, so it's just gone exactly at 10 to 2. Just got enough time for a couple more massive tunes. Here is Becky Hill. This is Hands On Me on Vibe 107.6.

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11: It's 3 o'clock, back after the break. 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Going to kickstart the first hour with Olivia Rodrigo. This is Drop Dead on Vibe.

Musgrave's Dry Spell on Vibe. Now it's time to give you a proper roundup of what happened last night at the BAFTA TV Awards 2026 in London. Wish I could have been there, maybe next year. It took place in London last night with Netflix drama Adolescence stealing the show, picking up 4 awards. That's amazing, including Best Limited Drama and Leading Actor win from Stephen Graham. ITV Code of Silence was named the best drama series. However, BBC comedy Amanda Land took the comedy crown and won. I mean, that is amazing. If you haven't watched that show already, it just makes you belly laugh. It's a spin-off of Motherland, if you haven't watched that on BBC or Netflix. I'm well happy about that. Elsewhere, The Celebrity Traitors and The Last One Laughing scored big in the entertainment and the Studio One Best International Series. Again, those two shows, you could binge watch. Let's kick this off. This is Joel Corey, Devotion.

0: my favourite song of the year, Harry Styles' Aperture. It's all over TikTok. If you haven't heard it, you've been living under a rock. Let's be honest. You're listening to Mia Faye till 5 o'clock. Talking of Harry Styles, did you know he started dating someone new? He has a girlfriend on the cards. Her name is Zoe Kravitz. I mean, good for him. I know there's going to be a lot of girls that are going to be very jealous, especially my friend who's got a cut-out stand of him in her living room. I know, right? You're probably thinking what I'm thinking. I remember when I was younger and I was obsessed with One Direction and I had a cut-out stand of Zayn and I didn't want to go anywhere without this cut-out stand. I'd invite all my friends around from school and he would just be there joining in the gossip in the living room. My parents would be scared every time they walked into the house because they just jump-scared and saw this cut-out stand of Zayn. There was one point I wanted to take him to the supermarket. Oh gosh, it's fun having a celebrity crush when you're younger. Let me know, who was your celebrity crush when you were a lot younger? Message in on 80818, start your message of vibe. I want to hear all about it. We're going to have a short break, but don't go anywhere. We've got Baby Rexha and Jonas Blue on the way.
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0: Fisher, a little bit of drum and bass and a mix between house on your Monday. Honestly, it just gets you pumped for the rest of the week. Oh, yeah. How's it going? Message in. Always love the messages from people telling me what they're having for lunch, what they're up to. I even got a message from Dave. Shout out to Dave in St Albans. He's currently building today, helping build a new extension on his friend's house. He said he's having a spag bowl last night's dinner for lunch. You can't beat a bit of spag bowl. I remember when I used to work in a shop and I always used to bring in loads and loads of last night's dinner and I'd just share it around with everyone. I mean, sometimes it was a little bit of a roast dinner, curry. I mean, people loved it. Although they weren't that interested in the food when they saw it came in a plastic box. That's how you know it's last night's dinner. Gonna play a bit of Alex Warren. This is Fine Place to Die.
1: Turning on the TV, a man dressed in black says the tensions and waters are rising. Happiness is treason, fiction is fact, and the storm's always on the horizon.

Charlie Puth, Beat Yourself Up. I love that song. Talking of Amanda Lanz, which won the Comedy Awards at the BAFTAs last night, if you haven't watched the new series on BBC, oh my goodness, you are missing out. It is absolutely hilarious. Please watch it. Me and my mum were sitting on the sofa last night and we were just binge watching it with a bag of popcorn. Nothing better on a Sunday. And it was hilarious. This is Cassabay and Great Pretender.

Magnetic, the Bazaar. Mia Faye here, you join with me till 5 o'clock today. Talking of events that are happening at the moment, last week, another big event happened in New York. It was the Met Galas, and honestly, everyone just looked phenomenal. The best dressed had to be, in my opinion, Zendaya. She always goes for that bold look, something iconic. Definitely go and have a look what she wore because it's stunning. We've got Niall Horan. This is Dinner Party on Vibe.

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6: 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You're back joined with Mia Faye for the Afternoon Vibe Show. We've got 1 hour left. Let's make it the best. Going to play Holly Humberstone. 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
0: Talking of funny celebrity crushes, right? Because when we're younger, we always have that one celebrity crush. Might get a cut-out stand of them, or we might get personalised mugs with their face on it. You never know. Mine had to be Zayn from One Direction. My sister's going to hate me for saying this, but hers was definitely going to be Mr. Bean. She was obsessed with watching all his movies. She found him so funny that she said she'd marry him. I mean, she was only 6 years old, but still. Don't get mad at me, Sophia, if you're listening. My mum's celebrity crush, and still is, Jack Whitehall. I'm really embarrassing my family today, as you can tell. What was your celebrity crush? I want to hear about it. Message in. Keep the messages flowing on 80818. Start your message of Vibe. Going to kickstart the next hour. This is Nina Archives, Danger on Vibe.

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0: Charlie XCX, Wall of Sound. If you've ever seen her live in a concert or an event, let me know because I'd love to get tickets to go and see her. You're listening to Mia Faye for the last hour of the show, and yes, we're still talking about celebrity crushes. Shout out to Lily in St Albans, who said she grew up having posters of Jim Carrey in her bedroom and she was obsessed and still fancies him to this day. Do you know what? I don't blame you, Lily. He is not bad looking, okay? And he is hilarious. Shout out to my nan. My nan called Jan. she messaged him, bless her. Hello, Nanny. How you doing? What are you making for dinner? My nan said she always fancied Jim Carrey as well. Had a little soft spot for him. My granddad even fancied Jennifer from Friends. Jennifer Aniston. I mean, she is gorgeous, isn't she? We're going to have a short break, but don't go anywhere. We've got Mumford & Sons and Milky. Thanks to the grandparents for getting involved, and thank you, Lily, for messaging in.
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most viral song on TikTok. It has to be Milky, More Grab, Just The Way You Are. Love that song. Such a positive vibe. Gonna put on a bit of Kalani, Fiti, Usher. This is Shoulda Never on Vibe.

Renee, Loving You, PT, Billy Chili's absolute banger there. You're listening to me, FA. Not long left of the show, but for any of you Love Island fans, I thought I might need to let you know. Love Island is going to be starting on the 1st of June, not long left on the Monday on ITV2, and you can catch up on it on ITVX. I cannot wait for it to begin. I binge watch it all the time. I'm obsessed. Get ready to sit on your sofa with a big bag of popcorn. I feel like when Love Island starts, we know summer is properly beginning. Gonna play a little bit of Noah Kahan. This is Porchlight on Vibe.

wonderful Lewis Capaldi. You can't beat him. That was Stay Love on Vibe. We've got a bit of Sescu coming up next. This is Dangerous Lover on Vibe.

0: Great song to end the show. You've been listening to me, Mia Faye, and I hope everyone has a wonderful rest of their Monday. You can catch me tomorrow, 2 till 5, every Monday and Tuesday. We've got Harry Flitton for Drive Time to take you home. Have a nice dinner, guys. Take care.
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6: Your weather on your Monday, sunny intervals and a gentle breeze and highs of 12 degrees. Much the same for Tuesday with highs of 15 degrees tomorrow. This evening, as low as 0 degrees. Hi friends, it's Harriet with you. It's that time again, your Monday's Drive Show. Pleased to be here, playing you Teddy Swims, Mr. Know-It-All.

Talk to You, Antor featuring 54 Ultra. It's Harriet with you into the hour of five here on Vibe. Pleased to be with you on your Monday, start of a brand new week. Hope you're feeling well. You can always get in touch. Start your text with Vibe to 80818. Within the show, going to be talking a bit about Eurovision and the Harlequin Watford. Stick around to find out what that means. We've got music on the way from Jessie J with H-A-P-P-Y. Hopefully you're having a bit of a happy day. If you're not, start again tomorrow. How are we feeling? Did you have a nice weekend? Let's start there. I did. I was working, but I also caught up with some friends, which I'll go into the hour of six, actually. And I don't know why, I came across a meme, actually, on socials. So if you're on any of the socials, you can follow us at Vibe1076. And it made me laugh, and it made me think about things. It was about the X Factor, right? Do you remember peak Saturday night TV back in the day? And there was a couple of categories in that show. The girls, the boys, the groups. And the over-25s. Back then, the over-25s, you were just made to feel like you were past it. It was madness. Looking back then, it was like, oh, well done for pursuing your dream at 25, 27, 30-ish. Even 35. Well done for trying to sing. As if it was old. Really funny. When I saw the meme, I had to put it up on my stories and talk about it. People were laughing. It was sort of, it was wrong in a way. If you're having one of them start of the weeks, you can start your dream at any time. Whether you're 25, 45, 55. That's my message to you. Right, let's get this on then. It's called Celestial.

0: H-A-P-P-Y. Jessie J, it's Harriet with you here on Vibe 107.6. Oh, that's a nice little end to the old track there. Didn't know that bit was there. Right. It's just coming up, 5:15 on your Monday's drive. We've got a travel update for you. See what's going on the road and the train. Somba with Potential, some Jelly Roll with Winning Streak. And if you listened to earlier in the show, I was talking about X Factor. Do you remember back in the day, little memory for you, when they used to have the girls, the boys, the groups and the over 25s, and it was pitched as if to be over 25 was over, you were kind of like, well done for trying. It always felt like the old category. My point on this is, you're never too old to follow your dream. That's my takeaway. And it was just harsh, don't you think? TV back in the noughties, it was a very different time.
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1: Vibe Travel.
0: Okay, let's start with the latest on the roads. M1 northbound, just from north of Hemel, Junction 8. Looking rather stop-start, a little bit of congestion there. And plus to mention, looking busy around Breakspear Way, just around the roundabout. M1 southbound, around Junction 5. Bit of queuing traffic towards Berry Grove Interchange on the approach to Watford. And also queuing traffic on the A4008, that's Stevenson Way. The usual queuing up kind of thing that happens at this time of day. Road closure, Penn Road. Road closure, Langley Road. So there is some diversions causing a bit of traffic there. The Dome roundabout north of Watford. Expect the usual delays and just heading on to Colney Way, stop-start traffic. And you've also got the A405 North Orbital, Brickett Wood. There's 10-minute delay reported there. What else have we got? We've got Leverstock Greenway roadworks in place. Lower High Street, Bushey. There's been an accident reported there. It's also looking rather busy on Eastbury Road. And yeah, that's most of the roads. That's what I've got to say on that one. Right, let's look at the trains. Okay, Thameslink, the 5:13 to Three Bridges. We've missed that. That's cancelled anyway. And then you've got the 5:55 to Bedford looking delayed. TfL, severe delays, Circle Line, Hammersmith and City Line, Jubilee Line. These are all severe delays, by the way. And Metropolitan Line. So not really great on the tubes. So do check TfL before travelling. That's the latest on the roads and the trains.
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0: And your weather, Watford. It's turned out to be a bright afternoon. Sunny intervals, highs of 12 degrees and a gentle breeze, lows of zero this evening. Tuesday, much the same with highs of 15 degrees.

Zane, Sideways. Before that, Jelly Roll with Winning Streak. Harriet with you here on Vibe 107.6. You can listen to us via your smart speaker, radio player, tuning apps. Hi, friends. Hope you're well on your Monday, if you've just joined the show. Guess what? It's Eurovision this weekend. Yeah, Eurovision. And I can tell you the place to go and watch it. You're looking for the ultimate place? Well, this Saturday, then why don't you head to the Harlequin Watford on Saturday night to their huge free Eurovision watch party. 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Cabaret performer Stephanie von Klitz, themed photo opportunities, face art giveaways, and our very own, this is the main bit, Tina Fuller will be hosting the night. So come along, wave the flag, sing your heart out. One of the biggest nights in the music calendar with fellow Eurovision fans. 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You can also park for £1 from 5 p.m. at the Charter car park. Hope that's important. 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And cheer on for Eurovision, hey? Sounds a good plan. Okay, Favour, Fisher, Tones and I, new music to Vibe.

0: Vibe Travel.
1: Okay, then, let's give the latest on the roads and the trains. M1 northbound looking rather busy, northbound from Junction 8, that's Hemel Hempstead, although traffic has eased from earlier reports, which is good news. There's also queue in traffic southbound of the M1, just at Junction 5 at the Berrygrove interchange, and on Stevenson Way, that's the A4008, just towards the traffic lights there, but traffic is moving. Stop-start traffic on the St Albans Road, and there's also a slight road closure along there on Penn Road, and also to note there's Langley Road that's closed until the 2nd of June. It's looking rather busy on the A411, that is, and that's Hempstead Road just into Watford there, and off the Beech and Grove roundabout. You've also got the usual delays on the Dome roundabout onto Colney Way, looking rather congested with quite a bit of traffic there, but traffic is moving. Earlier reports on Hemel Hempstead, Breakspear Way at the roundabout, busy. Leverstock Greenway, there's some roadworks reported. Lower High Street, Bushy, just prepare for some delays there. There was an earlier accident just reported just off the road from there, and Eastbury Road looking rather busy at this time. Looking at Thames Link services then, you've got the 5:55 to Bedford with a 7-minute delay, a 6:19 service to Bedford with a 4-minute delay, and a 6:25 to Bedford with a 2-minute delay, so make sure you're checking Thames Link before you travel. Nothing really to report on Watford Junction, all seems to be running okay, other than a slow service to Tring by a minute. TfL, you've got severe delays across most of the lines from Hammersmith, City, Circle, Jubilee, and I believe we've also got the Metropolitan in there. That's the latest.
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Ella Langley, Be Her, absolute style queen. She's currently touring the States, their Dandelion Tour, and I'm kind of new to her music and her vibe, but I love it. She is stunning and talented all at once, just want to say. And if you're a country fan, I can see why. Tunes like that are great. We love playing them here at Vibe 107.6. Just a reminder, Eurovision free watch party this Saturday. Go check it out. Tina Fuller, our very own presenter, will be presenting and hosting. Head down to get your seat early and it'll all be starting from 7. Check it out if you like your Eurovision show and go fly the flags. Don't know if it lasts forever. Okay, this is Joel Corry's remix with Jennifer Lopez, David Guetta, Say Me Tonight. 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
4: Your weather, Watford, on your Monday. It's turned out to be a bright afternoon. Sunny intervals, gentle breeze, highs of 12 degrees and as low as zero this evening. Tuesday, looking like a day of cloud and sun with highs of 15. We are into the hour of six, friends. It's Harriet with you on Vibe 107.6, playing you BB Rexha, Faith.

0: club song. They've reunited as a band of three. That's right, the Pussycat Dolls. It's Harriet with you. Hi, friends. 30 minutes after six on your Monday. Holly Humstone on the way with Cruel World, followed by Ray with Escapism. Ray, who is on tour, I believe, at the moment. You've got tickets to see her. Amazing. Going to be talking Watford Community Lottery. Top cash prize of £25,000, but you've got to be in it to win it. And it's a win-win if you play. It supports us here at Vibe. Listen in to find out more. Plus, I've got a poll running. It was the BAFTAs at the weekend. Yes or no? Do you watch award shows or are they just for the celebrities? I think they're just for the celebrities, personally. Controversial opinion.
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Hi, friends. With you every Monday, 5 till 7 on your drive show. Going to be playing you Sophie Ellis-Bextor with Everything is Sweet and the track that features in the Devil Wears Prada movie, Lady Gaga and Doechii with Runway, of course. My little hot review on Devil Wears Prada is, just to warn you, it is not as good as the original. 2 out of 10 for me. 2 out of 5. But that's just an opinion. You might want to go and make your own reviews. Right, let's get on with this then. 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And top prize could be £25,000. Imagine what you would do with that for this summer for 2026. That's a couple of holidays right there. We thank you for your support in advance. It's like I-

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Welcome, welcome to another Monday night with me, Harpal Khanba. Yes, on, you guessed it, Vibe 107.6. Happy Monday, everyone. I hope your week has got off to a fantastic start. I mean, hey, it can only be up from here. And it is up from here because, hey, you've got me until 9 o'clock tonight. We've got some good tunes going on. We had some Noah Kahan, Bruno Mars and Flo. We have some Alok coming your way next. Don't go anywhere.

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Maisie Peter, Julia Michaels, Kingmaker on Vibe 107.6 this Monday night. It's me, Hadbar Kambe, keeping you company, and I have some news. So I'm not going to be here next week. Cue sad faces. I'm not going to be here next week because I'm actually on holiday. I'm heading to Zurich and Interlaken, which I am very, very excited about. Hope you're excited for me as well. So I guess, you know, holiday packing, all of that, that is what we are going to be talking about today. And my main question, judging by the weather, which you all know is unpredictable everywhere, it looks to be about 20 degrees, but it looks to be a lot of rain. So I'm not really too sure what to pack because rain is cold, but 20 degrees is not. It's going to be muggy. So I'm hoping that the weather improves. But in the meantime, let me know your holiday essentials. What do you always take with you on holiday? And if you are going on holiday this year, get in touch. Tell me where you are going. 80818 is the number. Remember to start your text with Vibe.

We are talking holidays now on Vibe 107.6. I mentioned earlier I'm going to Zurich and Interlaken, and the weather looks a bit tricksy. Prithi from King's Landing has said that she loves Zurich and Interlaken. She's gone to all the Bollywood hotspots. I will be going there too. And she said that if it's going to rain, but it's quite warm, take a Mac. It's thin and it will keep you as dry as possible. Prithi, thank you so much. Keep those suggestions coming in. 8 o'clock is fast approaching. We've got some Haven and Casey Musgraves to get us there.

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1: 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If you sat for the ads and listened, hope you enjoyed. If you had a break, hope you enjoyed that too. Maybe you had grabbed a little snack or something like that. So in the previous hour, cast your mind back, we were talking holidays. I'm off to Zurich and Interlaken. I'm asking you for your holiday essentials. Jerry from Watford says, no matter where he goes, he always takes an umbrella because you never know if it's going to start raining. Jerry, that is a very good idea. I think I currently have an umbrella in my bag because you never know, especially in Britain, you never know. Going to keep the tunes coming now. Sunny Federici, Crystal with My Loving.

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We're talking holidays tonight on Vibe 107.6. You're joined by me, Harpal Kambe, who is off to Zurich and Interlaken next week, and who I'm not sure why he's decided to speak in the third person. I'm going to stop that now. Loads of messages to get in touch to tell me that Switzerland is all about cheese and chocolate, which I'm very much looking forward to. I'm not sure what I'm looking forward to more. I'm a bit more savoury these days, but thank you very much for the recommendations. Keep them coming. In return, I'm going to keep the tunes coming out. We've got Florence and the Machine, Lily Allen, and Joel Corry.

0: upset. He told me that you were aware this was going on and that he had your full consent. If he's lying about that, then please let me know, because I have my own feelings about dishonesty. Lies are not something that I want to get caught up in. You can reach out to me anytime, by the way, if you need any more details or you just need to vent or anything. Love and light, Madeline.
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Turning on the TV, a man dressed in black says the tensions and waters are rising. Happiness is treason, fiction is fact, and the storm's always on the horizon.

We're Paul Campbell with you now on Vibe 107.6. It is Monday night and we have been talking about holidays and holiday essentials and where we might be going on holiday, if anywhere. Loads of people have got in touch to say please remember to take paracetamol. Very, very good idea. I feel that's something I always forget. And obviously all your essential toiletries. Keep this coming in. Niall Horan coming your way next.

0: Well, I better go pack and get ready for the flight. Thank you so much for joining me this week. I've been Harpal Cambray. This has been Vibe 107.6, and I will see you soon.
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0: 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Yeah. 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
0: 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Yeah. 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